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1: Zach Bryan kept his heart on his sleeve tradition alive last Saturday night in Arizona, gifting his acoustic guitar to a fan who caught his eye. This time, it was a father in the pit holding his baby boy at the barricade. Zach leaned down and said, "When he's older, you'll give this to him, you swear?" Then he handed over the guitar, sending the crowd into a frenzy. And the 60th annual CMA Award nominations are out, with Ella Langley leading all artists with 9. Miranda Lambert follows with 7, while Casey Musgraves and producer Ben West each earn 5. Cody Johnson, Chris Stapleton, and Stephen Wilson Jr. score 4 apiece, and Luke Combs and Lainey Wilson land 3. 13 first-time nominees are recognized this year, and winners will be honored November 18th at Country Music's Biggest Night, airing live on ABC and Disney+, with next day streaming on Hulu. That's your Country Nights Live news update. I'm Bev Rainey.
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It is not sour grapes. I'm just pointing out glaring things with the CMA nominations. I'm Justin. It's the Overnight Ride. No Jason Aldean on there. Song's about us. Great album. It's got new school Aldean, old school Aldean. Put a little respect on it. Here's Anytime Soon on the Overnight Ride.

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Lauren Elena was on the Great American Sandwich Show making egg salad. Great piece of advice in there from her. If you're confident, any sandwich is good. Lauren Elena, Chase Matthew. Here's All My Exes.

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5: A better life with Dr. Sanjay Gupta.
6: Could the way you think about getting older actually change how you age? Sounds far-fetched, but stay with me here. Yale researcher named Becca Levy found that people who hold positive views about aging live on average 7.5 years longer than those who don't. 7.5 years. That's a bigger impact than quitting smoking. Now, believing it alone isn't magic. As author Nir Eyal puts it in his new book, Beyond Belief, your beliefs become your biology by way of behavior. In other words, if you believe you can grow and get stronger at any age, you are then more likely to eat right, to exercise, and keep learning, and your body reaps those rewards. So the next time you catch yourself saying, I'm too old for this, knock it off. The story you tell yourself and the actions that follow, those things matter far more than you think. I'm Dr. Sanjay Gupta, helping you live a better life.
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0: speaking of that, there's Amber over there. How's Amber this morning?
1: I'm doing great.
0: Good, good, good. Well, you came to see me. We got a big car show tomorrow. Tell us about that.
1: Heroes for a Cause.
0: I love show. That. Yeah, yeah, yeah. Yes.
1: Fifth annual.
0: All right. Now, it's in the parking lot, right? Right over there at the mall.
1: Hendrick parking lot.
0: What time does that start?
1: 8 a.m.
0: All right. So, 8 a.m. Mm-hmm. And you're going to have food trucks out there, all sorts of activities, right?
1: Yes, sir. Food trucks. Blondie's Brew is going to be out there early with coffee. I mean, all of us will be there at like 6 a.m. So, we'll already be there.
0: Well, you're going to get up early then. Even before the sun comes up, you'll be out there, yeah.
1: Well, you know me. I'm up at like 4:30 every day.
0: Yeah. So, lots of activities going on. That's very, very cool. And here's the cool part, too, is tomorrow, you know, you could actually hit more than one event because, you know, the parade's tomorrow. Then you can go to the car show and hang out back and forth. So, that'll be fun.
1: Absolutely. Yeah, we have a lot going on. Ray's Reptiles is going to be out there. The Dias Robotic Dog. Jumps and Tents. Obstacle courses. Of course, all the cars. We've got several already pre-registered, which is still open online. So, you go to heroes4cause.com. You can pre-register for $20.
0: Okay.
1: It'll also be $20 on site. Bring the cars out. We're going to have all of them lined up out there. We have live music. Cassie Suter is going to sing the anthem at 8 a.m.
0: Oh, she'll that's cool.
1: I know. We all love Cassidy. And so she'll be out there. And then we have a few others coming out to play and some music. And so it's going to be a lot of fun.
0: It is a whole lot of fun. Yeah. So on your regular job, though, Cancer Services, you got expansion on that coming up, too, right?
1: I do. So Cancer Service Network, so we have, you know, this is Pediatric Cancer Month. So that's one of the reasons we partner a lot with Heroes for a Cause. When Leslie and I were Leadership Abilene together this year, and we really partnered a lot together. And so we both love and mission with Pediatric. So we sponsored the bags this year for the Heroes for a Cause. So you'll see our yellow bags out there with our logo. And so we actually had not really shared it a lot yet, and I kind of took this opportunity this year that this month we have decided that we're going to launch. It's the first time, you know, our company started in 1998. We had 19 counties, and my board and I had a long discussion about Hendrick, where we're going to have the car show.
0: Mm-hmm.
1: Hendrick has 24 counties, therefore Texas Tech does. And Cancer Service Network had 19. So we do a lot of referrals with each other. And so I'd been doing a lot of this stuff with Leslie and Hendrick and Texas Tech. And we'd all kind of talked about it. And I took it to the board and said, hey, just something to think about. And they said, well, let's do it. And we have now officially, and you're going to be the first one to know.
0: Hey, here I go.
1: So here we go, KBCY. Because, again, kind of something Leslie and I talked about this morning. Thank you to you, Kelly J, and TMI, and, you know, helping and supporting Heroes for a Cause and all of us so much this year. We are launching 5 new counties for Cancer Service Network this year.
0: Well, congratulations.
1: Thank you. That's cool.
0: We are going to
1: be launching and covering clients with cancer in Hamilton, Mills, McCullough, San Saba, and Lampasas.
0: Yeah, that's
1: cool.
0: So we'll
1: be able to help more cancer clients, pediatric clients. And so that was another reason why it was really big for me to help Heroes for a Cause as well, because, again, pediatric clients.
0: Yeah.
1: So it's really big for us to do that.
0: All right.
1: So.
0: And it's tomorrow. The show is tomorrow. Mm-hmm. So it 8 a.m. until how long does it
1: 2
0: last?
1: 2 p.m.
0: 2 p.m. Okay.
1: And bring your cars out, and it will be a judged event. And
0: okay.
1: So there are prizes. There's going to be a lot of raffle items. The raffle packages alone are phenomenal. We wrapped a lot of packages on Monday at my office. So we have all of those coming out. I think we have like 160 to 200 swag bags. They're filled with a lot of goodies. And so a lot of sponsors and, you know, from a lot of our local vendors and clients here, AEL and Blake Fuldenwider, they've been really great sponsors for us this year. And so Blake Fuldenwider has done it for several years for us. And so, again, like, just come out and enjoy it. Have fun. Jumps and Tents is going to be out there. We'll have obstacle courses for all the kids. It's really a great event that, again, all of us can be involved as a family event. I know something very dear to your heart is the Rodney Holder car.
0: Yep.
1: So we're going to have it out, bring your extra change, and help us raise the funds for that as well to be rebuilt and get it running again. It's, again, just bring out the family. And if the weather's like it is today, this is going to be a great day to be out there and have fun.
0: No, it is going to be perfect. So
1: yes.
0: Everybody head out to the Mall of Abilene parking lot.
1: Yes, and come see Heroes for a Cause and raise money for the Hendrick Children Pediatric.
0: Well, we'll see you there then.
1: All right. Thank you.
0: Thank you.
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1: Today is September 11th. Make your bed day. Too tired to complete this daily morning chore? Just do it. There, you've made your bed. Now lie in it. Boom, instant nap excuse. Have a restful make your bed day.
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0: Yeah, I knew it. I knew you. Miss Taylor Swift right there, along with Kelly J right here, 99.7 KBCY. As we remember 9/11. Now, the World Trade Center had its own zip code. Did you know that? The original zip complex zip code was 10048. There were 7 buildings in the original World Trade Center complex. The Twin Towers were only 2 parts of the 16-acre complex containing 7 buildings. Now, the North Tower stood 1,368 feet tall. South Tower, 1,362 feet tall. On windy days, each tower could sway almost 12 inches from side to side. About 43,600 windows. That's what it contained, representing more than 600,000 square feet of glass. Took 20 days to wash them all. In 2001, more than 430 businesses from 28 countries operated within the World Trade Center. The Twin Towers provided office space roughly for 35,000 people. Around 70,000 tourists and commuters visited the complex every day. On a clear day, the view from the towers extended roughly 45 miles, enough to see all 5 New York City boroughs, New Jersey, and Connecticut. And its foundations had to extend down about 70 feet down to the bedrock. More than 1 million cubic yards of soil and rock, as it was built actually on a landfill. In the world of September 11, 2001, there was no iPhone, no Facebook, no Instagram, no TikTok, no YouTube, no Gmail, no Uber, no Venmo, no FaceTime, no Alexa, no Netflix streaming. Hard to believe all those, right? All right, well, as we continue to remember.
1: 25 years ago on 9/11, the world changed in a matter of hours. Amid the unimaginable heartbreak, anger, and tragedy, America saw the very best of humanity emerge. Thousands of first responders ran toward danger and gave their lives trying to save others. In the days that followed, strangers became neighbors. People lined up to give blood. Communities opened their doors, breaking bread together. At a moment when fear could have divided us, Americans found ways to stand together. We remember. We will never forget.
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0: When you wake up, shower with Kelly J on 99.7 KBCY. 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